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We regulate any stealing of his property. We're damn good, too. But you can't be any geek off the street. Gotta be handy with the steel if you know what I mean, earn your keep.

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Life is ours, and we live it out.

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We just don't care tonight. 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

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I have a dream.

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Get ready for a new experience. This is not Paris. This is not Ibiza.

They say the holy water's watered down, and this town's lost its faith. Our colors will fade eventually, so if our time is running out, day after day, we'll make the mundane a masterpiece. Oh my, my, oh my, my love, I take one look at you, you're taking me